0: Where shall we go? Argentina.
1: She was a cocktail groupie. Cocktail groupie. He was a cocktail groupie. Cocktail groupie. 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

0: Сават, Сеурат, Серат. 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
1: Oh, fuck. Hi, killer. I'm sorry.
2: Oh, no, it's really cool.
1: How did that happen?
2: How could that possibly have happened?
3: I knew it.
2: I saw it coming too.

Today, we stand together all around the world, joined in a common purpose to remake the planet into a haven of joy and understanding and goodness. No one should have to suffer, especially our children. This time, we must succeed. This is for the children of the world.

That's a fantastic start. I now want you to show me. Yeah, keep it up. I want to feel. I like it. I know you can show me. Come on.